It's not time to make a change. 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You're still young, that's your fault. There's so much you have to know. Find a girl, settle down. If you want, you can marry. Look at me, I am old, but I'm happy.

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Just listen to old Satchmo there. 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

0: 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It's like a bad dream. Money's the fiend. Do you know what I mean?
1: People are lying.

If I was an actor or a dancer who was glamorous, then you know an amorous life would soon be mine. But now the tinsel light of starbreak is all that's left to applaud my heartbreak. And at 11 o'clock I watch the network news.

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You are someone else.

tear your insides out. Cause everybody hates a tourist, especially one who thinks it's all such a laugh.